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2: 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I wanna see a guy they call Tennessee Ernie. 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Cause I can't get the songs he sings out of my head with his Blackberry Boogie. 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Barnyard Boogie.

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2: 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He gives a coin to the children who play war with wooden guns. Mr. Thomas remains at home when other people go to church. 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

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My little lady Paul McKimball says his head is made of stone.

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I feel that I

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Yes, you know it put my mind on the one and make me wanna chase some freight train and ride.

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Yeah, but if I don't see you pretty soon, hope I'll meet you some rainy day.

0: news today from the Strange and Weird Fact File. Singer Michael Jackson sleeps in an oxygen chamber. The singer says that the hyperbaric chamber has the benefits of reversing the aging process.
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0: per dag, 24 uur per dag. Jouw hits.
1: Rozo Radio.
2: Only you can help yourself, so try not to miss.